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Well, you remember, honey? And I'm signing Christina Aguilera. And I'm a pretty song and I'm

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1: 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Can I sing you a song?
0: Oh, please, I want your song, but first, call me Daddy again.
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0: 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Don't worry.
1: Inroxidables. Por Cosquín Rock.

are tough, even though you know that life is really rough. And your mama comes and hits you with